0: Calls him Kirk, and he's the hardest working person you'll ever meet. The most honest, too.
1: Judge Kirkpatrick is the most experienced candidate for our Supreme Court. Kirkpatrick has a record of tough sentencing on criminals convicted of the worst crimes. But Judge Kirkpatrick is also compassionate. His drug court saved countless young lives.
0: Kirk and I have raised two sons, and we have two grandchildren. If there's one lesson they'll learn from Kirk, it's to treat everybody with dignity and respect.
1: Judge Kirkpatrick is tough, honest, and fair.
0: I'm Becky Kirkpatrick, and I hope you will join me in supporting my husband.
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Proud to welcome those guys. Yes, those brothers, Howard and David, the Bellamy Brothers, coming to the Charleston Theater at the Coliseum in October. It's Crash. And speaking of concerts, Alison Krauss, Union Station, Jerry Douglas, May 16th at the beautiful Coliseum. Rob Reel has got free tickets up for grabs. 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

0: 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A classic case of the Highway 40 blues. Happens from time to time on the road. Ricky Skaggs, I'm crashing you. About ready to hit the road. Thank you for listening. Gonna get rowdy up in here. Riding with Rowdy Yates after 7 o'clock. And how about you? Heading to Nashville. We're talking about airfare, hotel, Grand Ole Opry tickets, and a food walking tour through Music City. 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
1: Sometimes you just can't win, can you? A person living with obesity decides to try one of those weight loss medications that's sweeping the country, and they drop dozens and dozens of pounds. They look great, and they still end up being judged more harshly than if they had never lost the weight in the first place. Why is this happening? Well, in the eyes of strangers, losing weight with GLP-1 drugs like Ozempic is somehow seen as cheating. So, the person using it gets negative feedback about their dramatic weight loss instead of praise. Now, to quote Taylor Swift, I, Rutherford Benjamin Yates, say just shake it off. After all, you will find that it is just as easy to get new friends as it is to get new clothes.
0: Riding with the Rowdy.
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